I kissed you in a dream last night. Do you mind? I held you in my arms last night. Do you mind? I make this true confession. No secrets I withhold. Please give me your impression. Was it proper or was I too bold? I gave my heart to you last night. Do you mind? If dreams like this came true some night, would you mind? Till then I'll be contented with the joys that my dreams may find. I kissed you in a dream.

0: You're gorgeous, you're gorgeous, you're gorgeous, you're gorgeous tonight.
1: 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The needle caught on the broken half and kept playing and saying, my sweetheart. I kiss you, I kiss you, I kiss you, I kiss you, I kiss you, I kiss you tonight. 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

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Why should I take somebody like

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0: revolution. 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This is my New Year's resolution.
1: Come on, Sir Frederick Gass. Come on, Sir Frederick Gass. Come on, boy.
2: When I'm sitting with my wifey on a bus, and a dear old lady stands in front of us, I resolve to be a gentleman discreet. I'll politely offer her my wifey's seat. This is my New Year's resolution.
1: Hey, Judge Rock, how about your New Year's resolution?
3: When my mother says, come in, it's time to eat, and I keep on playing games out in the street, I resolve to rush right home now when I'm cold, 'cause my pop just bought a hairbrush and he's bald. This is my New Year's resolution. Hey, Doodles Weaver, how about Professor Beetlebaum?
4: 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I resolve not to tell a corny joke. Hello, what's that? The church burned down. Holy smoke. This is my year's rude revelation.
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1: Spike, how about Spike?
6: 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Have the slickers playing music soft and sweet. 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

0: 30 wives fell neglected.
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0: megunta a sercegést, kapcsoljon át másik adóra, de maradjon velünk itt a Rádió D-n.
1: The sound picture you are about to see and hear comes to you through the lens and loudspeakers of the new RCA 16mm motion picture sound projector, which is finding wide use by public schools for educational work, industrial sales organizations, and homes. This RCA projector and its sound equipment were developed by the same engineers responsible for the marvelous lifelike sound in the world's largest theater, the Music Hall. RCA Photophone sound is used in over 6,000 movie theaters in the United States and throughout the world. Here is an actual picture of sound photographed on film through the use of the RCA Photophone ultraviolet light recording equipment. Major movie producers in Hollywood and throughout the world use RCA recording equipment to photograph high-fidelity sound on film. Whenever you need any motion picture sound projection or recording equipment, look to RCA, the largest sound organization in the world.

0: Again, dear listeners, we have reached the end of our tonight's dance music, which was presented to you by the Golden Seven, and being the soloists, Ernst Anacker, Georg Henschel, and Detlef Reins. We hope that you fully enjoy this treat, and we promise to be back soon. And if I may give you one advice, make it your habit to tune in Station Bremen 1 every day, and you will never miss a single one of our interesting items. In the meantime, we all of you a good night's rest, sleep well, and good night, everybody.
1: A legszebb és legolcsóbb képes hetilap a Képes Világ. 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

little boy was wild about a little girl who found it out. She tried to play so hard to get. You know, he hasn't even kissed her yet. He comes around and she turns him down. Comes back again and hangs around, waiting for one kiss. While he pleads like this, "Oh, give me a little kiss, will ya, huh? What do you wanna miss, will ya, huh? Gosh, oh gee, why do you refuse? You know I can't see what you've got to lose. Oh, give me a little squeeze, will ya, huh? Why do you wanna make me blue? You know I wouldn't say a word if I were asking for the world. But what's a little kiss between a fella and his girl, huh? Oh, give me a little kiss, will ya, huh? And I'll give it right back to you." It's been a year since first they met, and he hasn't quite succeeded yet. A month ago, why, he held her hand, and his patience, well, I can't quite understand. That they're engaged don't mean a thing. He's in a rage, and he takes back his ring. Gives it back once more, while he starts to roar. "Oh, give me a little kiss, will ya, huh? What are you gonna miss, will ya, huh? Gosh, oh gee, why do you refuse? You know I can't see what you've got to lose. Oh, give me a little squeeze, will ya, huh? Why do you wanna make me blue? You know I wouldn't say a word if I were asking for the world. What's a little kiss between a feller and his girl? Oh, give me a little kiss, will ya, huh? And I'll give it right back to you." And then she says, "Give me a little coat, will ya, huh? Sable or mink or goat, will ya, huh? You know my poor hand, you're as bare as anything. I could stand a little bracelet, maybe a diamond ring. Eh, give me a little car, will ya, huh? That would be mighty nice to do. A Packard or a Lincoln or a Cadillac sedan. Well, I'll even take a Rolls, and you can add a chauffeur man. But don't you give me a little Ford, will ya, huh? Or I'll give it right.

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0: No, I ain't been uptown, but I've been around.
1: You mean to say you ain't been uptown?
0: No, I ain't been uptown. 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

0: Extra, extra, extra good news. 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

0: Valóban élvezni a Balatont hajóúton lehet. 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
1: How often does your job call you out of bed in the middle of the night? Well, if you were a doctor, it would be often. And generally, there isn't much time to spare.
2: Coffee, doctor?
3: Oh, fine. Have a Camel with your coffee.
4: Thanks.
3: You know, this night work's kind of rough, isn't it?
4: That's right. But a Camel's always a pleasure.
1: Yes, folks, the pleasing mildness of a Camel is just as enjoyable to a doctor as it is to you or me. In a nationwide survey, doctors in all branches of medicine were asked what were included. And according to this nationwide survey, more doctors smoke Camels than any other cigarette. Try Camels yourself, the cigarette so many doctors enjoy.

0: now. How about them at $2, which you owe me?
1: Listen, Sam, I'm going to pay them $2, but I can't pay you now. I'll pay you tomorrow.
0: That's what you said.
1: But now, listen, Sam, ain't we been dubbed long, long time?
0: Yes, we is.
1: And ain't we been sticking together through thick and thin?
0: Yeah, that's just the reason I'm going to thin out on you. You got too thick for me.
1: Man, I'm going to pay you tomorrow.
0: Mm-hmm, that's what you said. Take your tomorrow. And give me today.
1: Man, I'm gonna pay you tomorrow.
0: Or your tomorrow is too far away.
1: Just one day.

0: comes only rain.
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0: How can I borrow tomorrow today?
1: Well, tomorrow I'm gonna pay you.
0: With clouds around me, all heavy and gray.
1: Keep insisting I'm a cloud, huh?
0: What tomorrow may bring don't mean a thing.
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very pleasant good evening to you, ladies and gentlemen, from Manhattan to the Golden Gate. It's another First Nighter on the air for the National Broadcasting Company as we send your way the very famous music of the foremost band leader, arranger, and trombonist in the nation, Glenn Miller. He's coming back for a second season in Manhattan at the very smart and spacious Café Rouge of Hotel Pennsylvania. So join with us all as New York turns out en masse to welcome home Glenn Miller, his orchestra,

As our program gets underway, I see that there's every indication that Glenn and the boys are certainly glad to be back here at the Hotel Pennsylvania. Smiles on their faces, and even the first number says, Pennsylvania 6, 5,000.

0: O.J. with Pigeon Toes if it ain't old Tex. Howdy, Longhorn.
1: Well, I'll be a horn-toed frog with a purple goatee if it ain't old Ralph. Howdy, Shorthorn.
0: Say, street shooter, where are you headed?
1: I'm going home to Texas.
0: Well, me too. Which way do we go?
1: That-a-way.
0: Well, let's get...

rendezvous that overlooks the avenue with someone sharing a delight. Chat, this and that, and cocktails for two as we enjoy a cigarette to some exquisite chansonnette. Two hands are sure to slyly meet beneath a serviette with cocktails for two.

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So while there's moonlight and music and love and romance, let's face the music.